0: Melhor FM.
1: Toca
0: mais música.
2: I know if you could hear me, you'd say there's always two sides to every story. Here's mine. I found out

0: 82,9.
1: Melhor FM.
2: 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Too sexy for my love. Love's going to leave me.